They used to say if a man could fly, he'd have wings. But he did fly. He discovered he had to. Do you wish that the first Apollo mission hadn't reached the moon? Or that we hadn't gone on to Mars and then to the nearest star? That's like saying you wish that you still operated with scalpels and sewed your patients up with catgut, like your great-great-great-great-grandfather used to. I'm in command. I could order this.

pain. And then it goes that way. 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And then it goes that way. It takes time, you know. Stay in your lane and do your thing. That's how I look at it. You know, that's what I do. I stay in my pond. I ain't think about jumping into the river or the ocean or the sea. I know what's meant for me. Right. And I just stay in my breeze. Stay in my breeze.